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3: Good morning. 2 men have now been charged with second-degree murder and other counts in Sydney. Cape Breton Regional Police say 29-year-old Pavel Benjamin Peck and 32-year-old Vernon Gregory Peck, both of Waghmacook, have been charged with second-degree murder in connection with the death of 39-year-old Terrence Campbell. He was found suffering from stab wounds on Frederick Street and Whitney Pier late Wednesday morning and later died in hospital. The

0: ABR, Today's Best Country. Tucker Wetmore, Brunette, I'm Len Hawley. It is Friday, 13 degrees right now, on our way to 25 and sunshine. That is great news tonight. Kentville Wildcats will open up at home. They had a tough night last night in Dartmouth. Tonight, they're going to take on Halifax. First pitch, 7:30. Let's pack the park, get those hot dogs, and cheer on the Cats. Tonight, 7:30, Memorial Park, Kentville Wildcats baseball.
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11: Here's your latest Environment Canada weather forecast. Mainly sunny today with a high of 25, except 17 along parts of the coast, a humidex of 27, and a very high UV index. A few clouds tonight with increasing cloud overnight and a low of 14. And mainly cloudy tomorrow with wind from the south gusting to 40, a high of 25 with a humidex of 28, and a high UV index.
12: Hit after hit after

ABR Today's Best Country, Luke Holmes, She Got the Best of Me. The province says it is willing to work with the Annapolis Valley Regional Library Board. We'll have that story and others. ABR information update in a few minutes. Savannah Jade and Man Out of Me, ABR. Good morning.

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3: Good morning. The Houston government says it's willing to work with the Annapolis Valley Regional Library Board after it announced the closure of 5 branches this week. The Library Board is blaming the decision to close the branches in Kentville, Hansport, Lawrencetown, Middleton, and Port Williams on stagnant government funding. Premier Tim Houston says his government continues to value the province's libraries.
4: So we have great respect for our library network, which is actually why, in a time when we went through a very difficult budget, I don't know if you folks noticed, but it was kind of a difficult budget, we maintained library funding. Like, there was no cuts to library funding.
3: Houston suggested the library board has special reserve funds that it should be allowed to access before it closes branches. Meanwhile, Communities, Culture, Tourism, and Heritage Minister Dave Ritzy says he has requested a meeting with the library board. If nothing is done to save the 5 branches, they'll close their doors for good on July 20th. The price of gas continues its slow decline. Regular self-serve gas is down another 5.3 cents a liter this morning to a new minimum of around $1.74. Overall, gas prices are down about 20 cents a liter from just 2 weeks ago. Diesel remains unchanged this week at around $2.07 per liter. A memorial service for a firefighter who died last month during wildfire suppression operations in Moshell will be held tomorrow afternoon. The Bridgetown Volunteer Fire Department says the public service for Alexander Ukita will be at the Bridgetown Regional Community School at 2 p.m. The fire department says the 40-year-old suffered a sudden medical episode while engaged in firefighting operations on May 21st. Fellow firefighters tried to revive him but were unsuccessful. He had joined the fire department in November of 2024 and leaves behind his wife and 3 young children. Nova Scotia Health is reporting a successful recruitment campaign with a net gain of nearly 200 doctors for the last fiscal year. 278 new doctors began practicing in the province for the fiscal year that ended March 31st, a 10% increase over the previous year. New physicians that began practicing in Nova Scotia last year include 111 new family physicians and 167 specialists, with 40% of those recruits trained internationally. Officials say the recruitment gains are helping shrink the province's family doctor wait list. In sports, a power play goal from Seth Jarvis about 4 minutes into overtime gave Carolina their first win of the Stanley Cup final with a 4-3 victory over Vegas. The series is now tied at a game apiece. The CFL season kicked off last night in Hamilton as Montreal kicked a 17-yard field goal in overtime for the 30-27 win over the Ticats. And in the majors, 6 Blue Jays pitchers combined for a 4-hitter and a 7-2 win over Atlanta. Elsewhere, the Yankees got by Cleveland 2-1 and Baltimore topped Boston 8-2. Now you're up to date. I'm James Faulkner.
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3: Here's your latest Environment Canada weather forecast. Mainly sunny today with a high of 25, except 17 along parts of the coast, a humidex of 27, and a very high UV index. A few clouds tonight with increasing cloud overnight and a low of 14. And mainly cloudy tomorrow with wind from the south gusting to 40, a high of 25 with a humidex of 28, and a high UV index.

ABR, today's best country, Jordan Davis, and turn this truck around. Turn it around, head to the pumps. The price of gas is down again this morning. Fingers crossed it keeps going that way as we approach the summer. Stephen Lee Olson,

0: ABR Today's Best Country, Stephen Lee Olson, Never Done It Like This. I'm Len Hawley. It's going to be a nice day today, 25 degrees, and we've got weather details on the way. ABR Voga Optical web poll question yesterday, should all businesses offer cash as a payment option? Almost 96% of respondents said yes, I'm with you on that. Thank you very much for voting. For the weekend, your web poll question, summer starts later on this month. What do you think of the spring weather we've had? Do you think it's been wonderful, pretty good, average, not very good, or do you think our spring weather has been poor? Let us know right now or over the weekend at avrnetwork.com.
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6: Here's your latest Environment Canada weather forecast. Mainly sunny today with a high of 25, except 17 along parts of the coast, a humidex of 27, and a very high UV index. A few clouds tonight with increasing cloud overnight and a low of 14. And mainly cloudy tomorrow with wind from the south gusting to 40, a high of 25 with a humidex of 28 and a high UV index.
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0: NBR Today's Best Country to Neil Towns and White Horse. A benefit show and auction for medical expenses for Don and Sylvia York is coming up next weekend. It's on Sunday, June the 14th at 1 o'clock, and it's happening over at the Waterville Fire Hall. They'll have the canteen open, live auction, baked goods, 50-50, lots of performances. Basil Davidson, Dave Levy, Mike Wark, Peter Harrison, Patsy Wilson, Barry Pat and Penny, Pam and Ray Gray, and more. 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And David Arnberg can tell you more at 902-670-6676.
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ABR Today's Best Country, Kane Brown. I can feel it. The long-term care strike continues. The province is calling on QP to put its latest offer before its members. That's one of the stories coming up. ABR Information Update. Zach Topp, south of Sanity. ABR, good morning.

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3: Good morning. Two men have now been charged with second-degree murder and other counts in Sydney. Cape Breton Regional Police say 29-year-old Pavel Benjamin Peck and 32-year-old Vernon Gregory Peck, both of Wagmacook, have been charged with second-degree murder in connection with the death of 39-year-old Terrence Campbell. He was found suffering from stab wounds on Frederick Street in Whitney Pier late Wednesday morning and later died in hospital. The suspects fled but were eventually arrested in the Orangedale area. Police say the victim and two accused were known to one another. A professional rodeo is coming to Cape Breton this fall. The Cape Breton Pro Rodeo, part of the Rawhide Rodeo Tour, will take over Centre 200 in Sydney from September 24th to 27th. The Nova Scotia Stampede had been hosted at the Provincial Exhibition Grounds in Bible Hill the last 2 years.

0: hopeful that QP will take it to its members. That is the request that we have for them. There are nearly 28,000 health professionals in acute care, home care, and in long-term care who have already accepted the offer. And sadly, we know that some are leaving one long-term care facility to go across the street. They're voting with their feet.
1: Over 3,500 workers in long-term care have been striking since April 13th, demanding wage increases that keep pace with the cost of living. Nova Scotia is launching a new mining roundtable that aims to grow the province's mining industry and identify new opportunities. The Nova Scotia Mining Roundtable will advise government on barriers to investment and regulation while helping shape Nova Scotia's mining strategy. It will mostly consist of industry leaders and will begin meeting later this month, reporting directly to Natural Resources Minister Tory Rushton. In sports, Seth Jarvis scored the overtime winner on the power play as the Carolina Hurricanes beat the Golden Knights 4-3 last night. The Stanley Cup final is now tied at a game apiece. The Blue Jays snapped a four-game losing streak with a 7-2 win over Atlanta. Elsewhere in the majors, Baltimore down Boston 8-2 and the Yankees edged the Guardians 2-1. And week one in the CFL kicked off last night as Montreal beat Hamilton 30-27 in overtime. Now you're up to date. I'm James Faulkner.
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1: Here's your latest Environment Canada weather forecast. Mainly sunny today with a high of 25, except 17 along parts of the coast, a humidex of 27, and a very high UV index. A few clouds tonight with increasing cloud overnight and a low of 14. And mainly cloudy tomorrow with wind from the south gusting to 40, a high of 25 with a humidex of 28, and a high UV index.
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0: ABR Today's Best Country, Zach McPhee and Smoke. Good morning, I'm Len Hawley. It is going to be a sunny day today. Temperature in the mid-20s right now, hovering around 13 degrees. It's a great day to clean up the town. In Middleton, that's what they're going to be doing in celebration of World Environment Day. You can help Middleton look its best between 5:30 and 7 o'clock this afternoon. Meet over at Rotary Raceway Park. They're going to supply everything for you. Just bring along your spirit, and they'll have refreshments, and you'll have a chance to win something. It is the community cleanup in the town of Middleton this afternoon.
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0: ABR Today's Best Country, Kyle McKerney and Rearview. Country Confidential, Luke Bryan's Farm Tour is known for bringing big-time country music to small-town America, but a recent stop in Elk Grove, California delivered something even more meaningful. More than 20,000 fans packed in for a show where Bryan helped fulfill a local woman's dying wish. The longtime fan, who was battling a serious illness, had hoped to attend the concert, and the Farm Tour team made sure that dream became a reality. It's a touching reminder that beyond the music and massive crowds, Luke Bryan's Farm Tour continues to create unforgettable moments for the communities it visits.
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13: AVR Weather. Here's your latest Environment Canada weather forecast. Mainly sunny today with a high of 25, except 17 along parts of the coast, a humidex of 27, and a very high UV index. A few clouds tonight with increasing cloud overnight and a low of 14. And mainly cloudy tomorrow with wind from the south gusting to 40, a high of 25 with a humidex of 28 and a high UV index.
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ABR, today's best country. Kenny Chesney, beer in Mexico. Nova Scotia Health says it had a very successful recruiting year, attracting new doctors. We'll have that story and more coming up. ABR information update. Morgan Wallen, and don't we?

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3: Good morning. The Houston government says it's willing to work with the Annapolis Valley Regional Library Board after it announced the closure of 5 branches this week. The Library Board is blaming the decision to close the branches in Kentville, Hansport, Lawrencetown, Middleton, and Port Williams on stagnant government funding. Premier Tim Houston says his government continues to value the province's libraries.
4: So we have great respect for our library network, which is actually why, in a time when we went through a very difficult budget, I don't know if you folks noticed, but it was kind of a difficult budget, we maintained library funding. Like, there was no cuts to library funding.
3: Houston suggested the library board has special reserve funds that it should be allowed to access before it closes branches. Meanwhile, Communities, Culture, Tourism, and Heritage Minister Dave Ritzy says he has requested a meeting with the library board. If nothing is done to save the 5 branches, they'll close their doors for good on July 20th. The price of gas continues its slow decline. Regular self-serve gas is down another 5.3 cents a liter this morning to a new minimum of around $1.74. Overall, gas prices are down about 20 cents a liter from just 2 weeks ago. Diesel remains unchanged this week at around $2.07 per liter. A memorial service for a firefighter who died last month during wildfire suppression operations in Moshell will be held tomorrow afternoon. The Bridgetown Volunteer Fire Department says the public service for Alexander Ukita will be at the Bridgetown Regional Community School at 2 p.m. The fire department says the 40-year-old suffered a sudden medical episode while engaged in firefighting operations on May 21st. Fellow firefighters tried to revive him but were unsuccessful. He had joined the fire department in November of 2024 and leaves behind his wife and 3 young children. Nova Scotia Health is reporting a successful recruitment campaign with a net gain of nearly 200 doctors for the last fiscal year. 278 new doctors began practicing in the province for the fiscal year that ended March 31st, a 10% increase over the previous year. New physicians that began practicing in Nova Scotia last year include 111 new family physicians and 167 specialists, with 40% of those recruits trained internationally. Officials say the recruitment gains are helping shrink the province's family doctor wait list. In sports, a power play goal from Seth Jarvis about 4 minutes into overtime gave Carolina their first win of the Stanley Cup final with a 4-3 victory over Vegas. The series is now tied at a game apiece. The CFL season kicked off last night in Hamilton as Montreal kicked a 17-yard field goal in overtime for the 30-27 win over the Ticats. And in the majors, 6 Blue Jays pitchers combined for a 4-hitter and a 7-2 win over Atlanta. Elsewhere, the Yankees got by Cleveland 2-1 and Baltimore topped Boston 8-2. Now you're up to date. I'm James Faulkner.
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3: Here's your latest Environment Canada weather forecast. Mainly sunny today with a high of 25, except 17 along parts of the coast, a humidex of 27, and a very high UV index. A few clouds tonight with increasing cloud overnight and a low of 14. And mainly cloudy tomorrow with wind from the south gusting to 40, a high of 25 with a humidex of 28, and a high UV index.
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0: ABR Today's Best Country, Dean Brody, Canadian Girls. I'm Len Hawley, going to be a nice start to the weekend, sunny and 25 today. ABR Voke Optical web poll question from yesterday, should all businesses offer cash as a payment option? And a lot of you feel it's a no-brainer. Almost 96% said yes to that. Thank you very much for voting. Your web poll question for the weekend. Summer will start later on this month. What do you think of the spring weather that we've had so far? Do you think it's been wonderful? It's been pretty good, average, not very good, or poor? The one thing I'll say, it's been inconsistent. We'll take what we're getting today. What do you think though, about the spring weather so far? ABRnetwork.com.
1: 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And this weekend, we found out if Tucker Wetmore can go back-to-back at number one with Brunette. 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
10: Here's your latest Environment Canada weather forecast. Mainly sunny today with a high of 25, except 17 along parts of the coast, a humidex of 27, and a very high UV index. A few clouds tonight with increasing cloud overnight and a low of 14. And mainly cloudy tomorrow with wind from the south gusting to 40, a high of 25 with a humidex of 28, and a high UV index. AVR.

0: KBR, today's best country, Russell Dickerson and Worth Your Wild. 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And not very scary. It's pretty funny. And then The Passenger is the second feature. I don't know if that's quite as funny, but those are the movies that you'll be seeing this weekend at Colebrook and District Lions Club Valley Drive-In. 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
3: Good morning. Two men have now been charged with second-degree murder and other counts in Sydney. Cape Breton Regional Police say 29-year-old Pavel Benjamin Peck and 32-year-old Vernon Gregory Peck, both of Wagmacook, have been charged with second-degree murder in connection with the death of 39-year-old Terrence Campbell. He was found suffering from stab wounds on Frederick Street in Whitney Pier late Wednesday morning and later died in hospital. The suspects fled but were eventually arrested in the Orangedale area. Police say the victim and two accused were known to one another. A professional rodeo is coming to Cape Breton this fall. The Cape Breton Pro Rodeo, part of the Rawhide Rodeo Tour, will take over Centre 200 in Sydney from September 24th to 27th. The Nova Scotia Stampede had been hosted at the Provincial Exhibition Grounds in Bible Hill the last 2 years, but the rec board said in March it didn't believe it had the capacity to host the event. CBC reports Rawhide owner BJ Prince said he would have liked to have gone back to the Truro area, but he also intended to eventually take his show to other maritime communities. The four-day festival in Sydney will feature professional rodeo competitions, including bull riding, bronc riding, and barrel racing, along with live concerts and family programming. The province is calling on QP to put the government's latest offer before its members as the long-term care strike continues. Seniors and long-term care minister Barbara Adams is calling on QP to let its membership vote on the offer.
4: We are hopeful that QP will take it to its members. That is the request that we have for them. There are nearly 28,000 health professionals in acute care, home care, and in long-term care who've already accepted the offer. And sadly, we know that some are leaving one long-term care facility to go across the street. They're voting with their feet.
3: Over 3,500 workers in long-term care have been striking since April 13th, demanding wage increases that keep pace with the cost of living. Nova Scotia is launching a new mining roundtable that aims to grow the province's mining industry and identify new opportunities. The Nova Scotia Mining Roundtable will advise government on barriers to investment and regulation while helping shape Nova Scotia's mining strategy. It will mostly consist of industry leaders and will begin meeting later this month, reporting directly to Natural Resources Minister Tory Rushton. In sports, Seth Jarvis scored the overtime winner on the power play as the Carolina Hurricanes beat the Golden Knights 4-3 last night. The Stanley Cup final is now tied at a game apiece. The Blue Jays snapped a four-game losing streak with a 7-2 win over Atlanta. Elsewhere in the majors, Baltimore down Boston 8-2 and the Yankees edged the Guardians 2-1. And week one in the CFL kicked off last night as Montreal beat Hamilton 30-27 in overtime. Now you're up to date. I'm James Faulkner.
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0: 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I'm Len Hawley, sunny and 25 today. 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
1: All right, making our way through a Friday morning, heading to another great Annapolis Valley weekend. Always great to spend a couple of minutes with Kings Hands MP Cody Bloise, connecting with Cody. Good morning.
2: Good morning, Mike.
1: It was Apple Blossom last weekend. It was a great one, but Cody, it was a cold one.
2: It was a cold one. It was the first one I've missed, Mike, in 8 years, because I had a personal wedding, obviously not my own, but a family wedding I had to get to in Scotland. So Kim and I unfortunately had to duck away for that, although Scotland's beautiful. And I just simply want to say we had a team out for the Grand Street Parade. I was able to see some of the pictures, and you're right, it was cold. But the 92nd Apple Blossom, another success for our community. And just want to say hats off to the sponsors and the volunteers and everyone involved in making that event continue to be a success for our communities.
1: You were recently in Quebec. You're actually on your way home from Quebec now, but you'll be home in time for the West Hants Pride Parade this weekend.
2: That's correct. Yes, I'm on my way home this afternoon, Mike. I was in Quebec for a mining conference and speaking on behalf of the Prime Minister, but looking forward to being home, and lots going on this weekend. I will be in Windsor for West Hants Pride, so looking forward to that, and the whole host of activities going to be going on this weekend, so it'll be great to be back in the constituency.
1: Cody, talk of the town this week, specific to Hants County, Kings County, library closures are coming.
2: Yes, and I know I've had a fair amount of correspondence. Individuals rightfully understand it's a provincial decision around funding cuts that now the library boards are making those decisions, and I know the library in Kenful this week was announced to be closed as of this summer. Look, I will obviously reach out to our provincial counterparts and see if there's anything that can be done. We can perhaps look at different models, but at the end of the day, I think libraries are really important ways in which we bring community together. We make sure that young people are getting educated, not just young people, but individuals of all backgrounds. And although it may look different in the way moving forward, I think we have to preserve some model of that library about what it means for our communities, and hope to have conversations with our provincial colleagues and see if there's a way that we can find a pathway forward for the communities.
1: Cody, you and I had a chance to catch up at Memorial Park in Kenfield to watch the Wildcats a couple of times last season. The defending league champions have their home opener tonight against Halifax.
2: It's now June. The weather's getting better, and there's nothing better than a Kenfield Wildcats game on a Friday night. So hope everyone can get out and watch. And to the entire Wildcats team and staff, it was privilege and pleasure to get to watch a successful run last season to win the Nova Scotia Crown. And all the best this year as you guys go to defend it in game one of the season tonight.
1: Cody, we always appreciate your expertise, your insight, and your time. And how about we do it again in 7 days, okay?
2: Look forward to it. Have a great weekend.
1: Always great spending a couple of minutes catching up with Kings Hants MP Cody Bloise, connecting with Cody. I'm Mike Mitchell.
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8: Here's your latest Environment Canada weather forecast. Mainly sunny today with a high of 25, except 17 along parts of the coast, a humidex of 27, and a very high UV index. A few clouds tonight with increasing cloud overnight and a low of 14. And mainly cloudy tomorrow with wind from the south gusting to 40, a high of 25 with a humidex of 28, and a high UV index.
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3: Good morning. The Houston government says it's willing to work with the Annapolis Valley Regional Library Board after it announced the closure of five branches this week. The Library Board is blaming the decision to close the branches in Kentville, Hantsport, Lawrencetown, Middleton, and Port Williams on stagnant government funding. Premier Tim Houston says his government continues to value the province's libraries.
4: So we have great respect for our library network, which is actually why, in a time when we went through a very difficult budget, I don't know if you folks noticed, but it was kind of a difficult budget, we maintained library funding. Like, there was no cuts to library funding.
3: Houston suggested the library board has special reserve funds that it should be allowed to access before it closes branches. Meanwhile, Communities, Culture, Tourism, and Heritage Minister Dave Ritzy says he has requested a meeting with the library board. If nothing is done to save the five branches, they'll close their doors for good on July 20th. The price of gas continues its slow decline. Regular self-serve gas is down another 5.3 cents a liter this morning to a new minimum of around $1.74. Overall, gas prices are down about 20 cents a liter from just 2 weeks ago. Diesel remains unchanged this week at around $2.07 per liter. A memorial service for a firefighter who died last month during wildfire suppression operations in Moshell will be held tomorrow afternoon. The Bridgetown Volunteer Fire Department says the public service for Alexander Ukita will be at the Bridgetown Regional Community School at 2 p.m. The fire department says the 40-year-old suffered a sudden medical episode while engaged in firefighting operations on May 21st. Fellow firefighters tried to revive him but were unsuccessful. He had joined the fire department in November of 2024 and leaves behind his wife and three young children. Nova Scotia Health is reporting a successful recruitment campaign with a net gain of nearly 200 doctors for the last fiscal year. 278 new doctors began practicing in the province for the fiscal year that ended March 31st, a 10% increase over the previous year. New physicians that began practicing in Nova Scotia last year include 111 new family physicians and 167 specialists, with 40% of those recruits trained internationally. Officials say the recruitment gains are helping shrink the province's family doctor wait list. In sports, a power play goal from Seth Jarvis about 4 minutes into overtime gave Carolina their first win of the Stanley Cup final with a 4-3 victory over Vegas. The series is now tied at a game apiece. The CFL season kicked off last night in Hamilton as Montreal kicked a 17-yard field goal in overtime for the 30-27 win over the Ticats. And in the majors, six Blue Jays pitchers combined for a four-hitter and a 7-2 win over Atlanta. Elsewhere, the Yankees got by Cleveland 2-1 and Baltimore topped Boston 8-2. Now you're up to date. I'm James Faulkner.
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3: Here's your latest Environment Canada weather forecast. Mainly sunny today with a high of 25, except 17 along parts of the coast, a humidex of 27, and a very high UV index. A few clouds tonight with increasing cloud overnight and a low of 14. And mainly cloudy tomorrow with wind from the south gusting to 40, a high of 25 with a humidex of 28, and a high UV index.
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0: KVR, today's best country, Gord Bamford, drink along song. I'm Len Hawley. It's going to be a great day to get a nice, cold, refreshing drink and sit on the deck. Sunny and 25 today. Yesterday was beautiful. And we'll get to the weekend forecast here in just a moment. AVR Voke Optical web poll question has to do with weather. Summer starts later this month. But what do you think of the spring weather that we've had so far? Do you think it's been wonderful, pretty good, average spring, not very good? Or maybe you consider the weather so far after 2+ months poor. Let us know what you're thinking by voting at avrnetwork.com.
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7: Here's your latest Environment Canada weather forecast. Mainly sunny today with a high of 25, except 17 along parts of the coast, a humidex of 27, and a very high UV index. A few clouds tonight with increasing cloud overnight and a low of 14. And mainly cloudy tomorrow with wind from the south gusting to 40, a high of 25 with a humidex of 28 and a high UV index.
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0: ABR Today's Best Country, Lee Bryce and Hard to Love. Coming up at 9 o'clock, 90s at 9 for Dare's Small Engine Repair. Brother Jukebox from Mark Chestnut will start it off. We've got Colin Ray, Mary Chapin Carpenter, Terry Clark, Brooks and Dunn, and they're all on the 90s at 9.
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0: KBR, today's best country, Brooks and Dunn, and hard-working man. 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
9: Here's your latest Environment Canada weather forecast. Mainly sunny today with a high of 25, except 17 along parts of the coast, a humidex of 27, and a very high UV index. A few clouds tonight with increasing cloud overnight and a low of 14. And mainly cloudy tomorrow with wind from the south gusting to 40, a high of 25 with a humidex of 28 and a high UV index.
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0: ABR, Today's Best Country, Josh Ross, single again. 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
7: Here's your latest Environment Canada weather forecast. Mainly sunny today with a high of 25, except 17 along parts of the coast, a humidex of 27, and a very high UV index. A few clouds tonight with increasing cloud overnight and a low of 14. And mainly cloudy tomorrow with wind from the south gusting to 40, a high of 25 with a humidex of 28 and a high UV index.
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0: ABR, Today's Best Country, Nate Holler and Backfire. 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
15: Here's your latest Environment Canada weather forecast. Mainly sunny today with a high of 25, except 17 along parts of the coast, a humidex of 27, and a very high UV index. A few clouds tonight with increasing cloud overnight and a low of 14. And mainly cloudy tomorrow with wind from the south gusting to 40, a high of 25 with a humidex of 28 and a high UV index.
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0: Hey, it's Fitz from the Country Top 40 Countdown. And this weekend, we found out if Tucker Wetmore can go back-to-back at number one with Brunette. The pressure's on. The competition is stacked, and y'all already know anything can happen when we get this close to the top. So grab the keys, turn it up loud, and come count them down with me this weekend for all the hits on the Country Top 40 with Fitz right here.
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7: Here's your latest Environment Canada weather forecast. Mainly sunny this afternoon, a high of 25, a cooler high of 17 along parts of the coast. For tonight, a few clouds with increasing cloudiness overnight, a low of 13. For Saturday, mainly cloudy, high tomorrow of 25. And for Sunday, showers and a high of 16.
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4: Here's your latest Environment Canada weather forecast. Mainly sunny this afternoon, a high of 25, a cooler high of 17 along parts of the coast. For tonight, a few clouds with increasing cloudiness overnight, a low of 13. For Saturday, mainly cloudy, high tomorrow of 25. And for Sunday, showers and a high of 16.
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ABR Today's Best Country with Jade Eagleson. 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

0: AVR, Today's Best Country with Hardy and Eric Church. Hi, I'm Matt Rideau. It's a beautiful afternoon out there on our way to a high of 25 degrees, sunshine, blue skies, mostly clear overnight tonight, 13. Tomorrow for Saturday, start the day off with some sunshine, clouds rolling in, and some showers tomorrow night. It's looking ahead to Sunday, a little cloudy, rainy as well. Coming up, Tim and the Glory Boys, also Lainey Wilson.
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0: AVR Today's Best Country, Taylor Swift. I swear the Swifties are following me. I'm on some kind of watch list after my comment earlier in the week, but maybe we can make it up to you. Later this afternoon, around 3:20, you are going to hear the new song from Taylor Swift. I Knew It, I Knew You. Coming from the Toy Story 5 soundtrack, the one that all of your heads exploded about earlier in the week, the song that you had to sit through a PowerPoint presentation about before its release. Well, will it live up to the hype? I don't know. 3:20, we'll play that for you.
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7: Your latest Environment Canada weather forecast. Mainly sunny this afternoon, a high of 25, a cooler high of 17 along parts of the coast. For tonight, a few clouds with increasing cloudiness overnight, a low of 13. For Saturday, mainly cloudy, high tomorrow of 25. And for Sunday, showers and a high of 16.
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0: AVR, today's best country with High Valley. Good afternoon. I'm Matt Rideau. It's a large day out there. Sunny 25 for the high later this afternoon. Kentville Wildcats home opener this evening against Halifax. The boys looking to rebound after being on the wrong side of an 11-0 loss last night in Dartmouth. $6 to get in. Can't go wrong with that.
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ABR Today's Best Country with Dean Brody. Right now, Ella Langley, she got on stage last night with Gretchen Wilson. They performed the 2004 hit, Here for the Party. This is Weren't for the Wind.

been on the way right now, Jackson Dean.

0: AVR, today's best country with Aaron Goodman. Good afternoon. I'm Matt Rideau. It's a beautiful day out there. High of 25 degrees this afternoon. The best summer days, they start the same way. Number one being a full tank of gas, like great weather like we have today, and your favorite station turned up loud, of course. 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

AVR Today's Best Country with Tyler Joe Miller. I'm Matt Rideout, and you know how you see on social media all these new studies that, this with the food cravings and this to fight food cravings. I think I found the silliest one. I just don't believe this. This cannot be true. You're going to want to hear this. We'll talk about that for Luke Combs.

0: AVR, today's Best Country with Luke Combs and Eric Church. Hi, I'm Matt Rideout. A new study suggesting that simply watching a video of clips of indulgent foods or looking at photos like burgers, chocolate, desserts, things like that, might actually help some folks eat less. Researchers found that people actively trying to suppress cravings were more drawn to unhealthy food content online. Yeah, because it has nothing to do with you saying to your partner in the kitchen, oh man, I want a burger, and then it popping up online. No, nothing to do with that. But those folks ended up consuming fewer snacks afterward. This effect is a real thing. Cross-modal satiation, which means seeing rich foods may satisfy cravings without eating them. I don't believe that for a second. You're telling me that if I am craving a burger and I look at a picture of a burger, that I'm not going to want a burger? I respectfully reject your reality and substitute my own.
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8: This is your latest Environment Canada weather forecast. Mainly sunny this afternoon, a high of 25, a cooler high of 17 along parts of the coast. For tonight, a few clouds with increasing cloudiness overnight, a low of 13. For Saturday, mainly cloudy, high tomorrow of 25. And for Sunday, showers and a high of 16.
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AVR, today's best country with Owen Reigling. Hi, I'm Matt Rideout. A beautiful afternoon outside on a way to a high of 25 degrees this afternoon. And I kind of hummed and hawed over if I'm going to do what I'm about to do. But the sunshine, warm temperatures, summer officially right around the corner. Yeah, I'm going to do it.

0: AVR, today's best country heading into the weekend with Alan Jackson. If there's a better way to kick off a sunny Friday afternoon heading into the weekend, I don't want to know what it is. Ignorance is bliss. Alan Jackson, his last show ever, coming up later this month, June 27th in Nashville, massive stadium show at Nissan Stadium, going to be a huge star-studded event. And if you didn't remortgage your house and try to get tickets, okay, it's all right. It's going to be televised. NBC is going to be showing it. It's going to be a massive event. Carrie Underwood, Luke Bryan, Eric Church, Luke Combs, Miranda Lambert, Cody Johnson, Riley Green, John Party, Keith Urban, Leanne Womack. And that's just who is confirmed. You know there's going to be just random walk-ons too, right? It's set to air on NBC. No word yet if it's going to be live or if it's going to be aired after the fact. I can see pros and cons to both choices. A friend of mine is going to that show. She got tickets, easily like the biggest Alan Jackson fan I know. She scored tickets the day they went on sale. She like floated around. She was 2 inches taller for a couple days after the match. Super excited for my friend Donna going to see Alan Jackson, his final show coming up June 27th in Nashville.
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1: Got a girl from the south side, got brazen hair. 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

ABR, today's Best Country, Sam Hunt on a beautiful Friday afternoon. Hey, Swifties, coming up in under 10 minutes, got a new song. The new one that everyone's head exploded about earlier this week. It's coming up in under 10 minutes. This is Tennille Arts.

AVR, today's Best Country with Morgan Wallen. I'm Matt Rideouts, and as promised, here it is, the new Taylor Swift song, I Knew It, I Knew You, after JoJo Mason.

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1: AVR, today's best country, Taylor Swift, the new one, I Knew It, I Knew You. Well, Swifties, did it live up to the hype? Did Taylor Swift's return to the country world satisfy that need? Genuine question. That's the one from the upcoming soundtrack for Toy Story 5. There are continued rumors that Taylor Swift may be voicing a character in Toy Story 5, and she may even be doing the entire Toy Story 5 soundtrack. There will be a presentation at some point from the Swiftie in your life tying all these things together for you.
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1: 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Hi, I'm Matt Rideout. Kentville Wildcats home opener tonight, 7:30 against Halifax. Boys looking to rebound after being on the wrong side of an 11-0 thrashing last night against Dartmouth. They also have their golf tournament coming up Friday, July 3rd. 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
9: Here's your latest Environment Canada weather forecast. A few clouds this evening, then increasing cloudiness overnight, a low of 13. For Saturday, mainly cloudy, high tomorrow of 25, and some showers on the way for Sunday with a high of 16.
8: AVR.

0: AVR, today's Best Country with Tyler Joe Miller. Hi, I'm Matt Rideout. Beautiful afternoon. Going to cool down to about 13 degrees tonight in clear skies. Great night for the Valley Drive-In in Cambridge. Showing this weekend, Scary Movie 6 and Passenger. So you have Scary Movie 6, which is funny, and then you have Passenger, which is a scary movie. So there's wordplay in there, but it's Friday afternoon. I can't land on the punchline right yet. But there is some schedule rearrangement going on at the Valley Drive-In this weekend. 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And as a, hey, we can't control this, so we'll help you guys out situation, they've got a special deal on for you. $20 for a carload. 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
3: Good afternoon. Premier Tim Houston says he's not concerned that the only successful offshore oil and gas bidder so far has asked for an extension on a deposit. In April, the Canada Nova Scotia Offshore Energy Regulator awarded the two exploration licenses worth about $210 million to Inceptio Oil and Gas. As part of the terms, the company had until June 1st to make a $52.5 million deposit. Failed to do so and has now been granted a 60-day extension on the deposit deadline. Offshore oil and gas is currently undergoing updates to its regulatory framework, and the premier says the delay is more about reestablishing credibility in the sector.
4: They just said, like, they have an investor group, and, you know, people are wanted to see how we handled the process and whether we accepted the bids, and then they'll move on to the next step. So I'm not concerned about it.
3: Houston says many jurisdictions no longer require such a deposit. A reminder that the second of two large planned power outages will affect customers in the Annapolis Valley late Saturday. Nova Scotia Power says the outage, which could last upwards of 8.5 hours, is scheduled for 11 p.m. tomorrow night. Utility says it's necessary to facilitate work energizing a new transmission line that'll improve the reliability of the grid. Areas impacted include Colebrook, Harborville, Grafton, Cambridge, Waterville, Berwick, and other surrounding communities. Detailed map and breakdown of the areas affected can be found through Nova Scotia Power online. Shorter planned outage already impacted many of the same customers earlier this week. A memorial service for a firefighter who died last month during wildfire operations in Annapolis County will be held tomorrow afternoon. The Bridgetown Volunteer Fire Department says the public service for Alexandru Yoshida will be at the Bridgetown Regional Community School at 2 p.m. on Saturday. Fire Department says the 40-year-old suffered a sudden medical episode while engaged in firefighting operations outside of Annapolis Royal on May 21st. Fellow firefighters tried to revive him but were unsuccessful. Yoshida had just joined the fire department in November of 2024 and leaves behind a wife and three young children. The Nova Scotia government's investing nearly $590,000 to upgrade and expand community trails across the province. Funding through the Recreational Trail Expansion Grant Program will support 23 improvement projects. They include hiking, biking, off-highway vehicle, and multi-use trails. Largest grant recipients include $70,000 for the Sutherland Lake Trail Groomers Association, $44,000 for the Shumanakadi Canal Commission, $36,000 for the Queens County ATV Association, $30,000 for the South Shore Annapolis Valley Recreational Trail Association, and nearly $25,000 for the Route 6 Snowmobile Club in Cumberland County. There's some concern at Nova Scotia's cash-strapped universities as their current funding agreement with the province is set to expire. Province's bilateral funding agreement with post-secondary institutions expires at the end of the current fiscal year next March. That could be cause for concern as the Houston government has already signaled with its recent budget that it intends to get the province's finances under control. Advanced Education Minister Brian Wong wouldn't say what funding universities can expect, but says he's not focused on cuts.
5: I don't think we spent enough time exploring the other options. I think the international students for a number of years have brought a lot of revenue to the universities. We expect the universities to look at their own fiscal reality and try to make those decisions that they can stay within their budgets. We'll continue to look for ways using outside organizations, using inside organizations to find ways to bring more students to our universities.
3: Many universities, including CBU, Acadia, St. Mary's, and others, have laid off staff and faculty in recent months as federal caps on international students have dramatically lowered both enrollment and revenue. Wong says the province has been lobbying Ottawa to loosen those international student caps. Canada added 88,000 jobs last month, the first significant employment gain since last November. Dropped the national unemployment rate to 6.6% in May, down from 6.9% in April. Most of the gains last month were due to 154,000 new full-time positions across the country, while part-time jobs decreased by about 66,000. However, it was the opposite in Nova Scotia, which saw its jobless rate grow to 7.1% in May. That was up from 6.3% the month before. That's due largely to a loss of roughly 1,000 full-time positions across the province. And astronauts aboard the International Space Station have been ordered to take shelter in their attached spacecraft due to a worsening air leak. NASA says the leak in the Russian Zvezda service module on the ISS has doubled to 2 pounds of oxygen per day. Four Crew 12 astronauts have now been ordered into their docked SpaceX Dragon capsule and have been told to put on their spacesuits in case an emergency evacuation becomes necessary. NASA and Russia's space agency have been disagreeing for months now over the cause of the air leak. In sports, no hockey tonight. Stanley Cup Finals resume tomorrow night in Vegas with the Knights and Hurricanes tied at a game apiece. In the NBA final, the Knicks and Spurs tip off in San Antonio tonight for Game 2. New York took the series opener on Wednesday. And in the majors, the Blue Jays open a weekend series at home tonight against Baltimore. Now you're up to date. I'm Jeff Goodfellow.
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3: Here's your latest Environment Canada weather forecast. A few clouds this evening, then increasing cloudiness overnight, a low of 13. For Saturday, mainly cloudy, high tomorrow of 25, and some showers on the way for Sunday with a high of 16.
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AVR Today is the best country with Nate Haller. Hi, I'm Matt Rideau to Jelly Roll now. I am not okay. We'll send this one out to any Las Vegas Golden Knights fans out there. as they got a taste of what it's like to blow a lead and lose to the Carolina Hurricanes in overtime. Okay? It's not just my Habs that it happened to. It happened to you guys too.

0: ABR Today's at Best Country with Travis Tritt. Throwing it back with some 90s country on a sunny Friday afternoon. That's a really good combination. It's probably one of the most like ideal combinations. 90s country and a sunny Friday afternoon. You'll see clear skies overnight tonight, drop down to about 13 degrees. Clouds roll in tomorrow afternoon, chance of showers in the evening, and Sunday looking cloudy and rainy. Russell Dickerson on the way next.
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0: 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What do you think of the spring weather we've had thus far? Wonderful, pretty good, average, not very good, or two thumbs down, poor. Okay, well, looking back, we've had a fair amount of late frost warnings. 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So I'm going to go with average to not very good. What do you think? 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
6: Here's your latest Environment Canada weather forecast. A few clouds this evening, then increasing cloudiness overnight, a low of 13. For Saturday, mainly cloudy, high tomorrow of 25, and some showers on the way for Sunday with a high of 16.
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0: AVR, today's best country with Morgan Patrick. Hi, I'm Matt Rideout, and after a couple of days of rumors all over social media and some billboards all over Nashville, it was confirmed last night, CMA Fest, Florida Georgia Line back together after a couple of years and solo careers. Now, what does this mean? Does this mean an album? Does this mean a tour? No one knows. They just came out, they rocked out two songs and big old hug in the middle of the stage. Who knows what's next?
1: I can do anything. I can do anything today.
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3: Good afternoon. There's some concern at Nova Scotia's cash-strapped universities as their current funding agreement with the province is set to expire. Province's bilateral funding agreement with post-secondary institutions expires at the end of the current fiscal year next March. That could be cause for concern as the Houston government has already signaled with its recent budget that it intends to get the province's finances under control. Advanced Education Minister Brian Wong wouldn't say what funding universities can expect, but says he's not focused on cuts.
4: I don't think we've spent enough time exploring the other options. I think the international students for a number of years have brought a lot of revenue to the universities. We expect the universities to look at their own fiscal reality and try to make those decisions that they can stay within their budgets. We'll continue to look for ways using outside organizations, using inside organizations to find ways to bring more students to our universities.
3: Many universities, including CBU, Acadia, St. Mary's, and others, have laid off staff and faculty in recent months as federal caps on international students have dramatically lowered both enrollment and revenue. Wong says the province has been lobbying Ottawa to loosen those international student caps. A memorial service for a firefighter who died last month during wildfire operations in Annapolis County will be held tomorrow afternoon. The Bridgetown Volunteer Fire Department says the public service for Alexandru Yoshida will be at the Bridgetown Regional Community School at 2 p.m. on Saturday. Fire Department says the 40-year-old suffered a sudden medical episode while engaged in firefighting operations outside of Annapolis Royal on May 21st. Fellow firefighters tried to revive him but were unsuccessful. Yoshida had just joined the fire department in November of 2024 and leaves behind a wife and three young children. A reminder that the second of two large planned power outages will affect customers in the Annapolis Valley late Saturday. Nova Scotia Power says the outage, which could last upwards of 8.5 hours, is scheduled for 11 p.m. tomorrow night. Utility says it's necessary to facilitate work energizing a new transmission line that will improve the reliability of the grid. Areas impacted include Colebrook, Harborville, Grafton, Cambridge, Waterville, Berwick, and other surrounding communities. Detailed map and breakdown of the areas affected can be found through Nova Scotia Power online. Shorter planned outage already impacted many of the same customers earlier this week. Nova Scotia's justice minister is condemning a demonstration by a white nationalist group in the Halifax area last weekend. Halifax police responded to the demonstration on a Highway 102 overpass near Bedford last Saturday. Those taking part were linked to the Second Sons Canada Nationalist Club. It's a group that focuses on perceived threats against the status of white Canadians. Justice Minister Scott Armstrong says there's consensus among Nova Scotians that there's no place for such attitudes in our province.
5: They probably should leave. There's no place in Nova Scotia for racism and hate. I was very pleased that police responded and took this seriously. I take it seriously. When you look at things that are happening overseas, particularly in Europe and other areas, this is not something to be taken lightly.
3: Police say the demonstrators had moved to a nearby parking lot by the time officers arrived and no charges were laid. The Moose Conservation Association of Nova Scotia is urging the province's Auditor General to fast-track a planned review of environmental assessments for wind farm projects. The group says the assessment for the proposed Egg Mountain Wind Farm in Antigonish County should receive special attention, argues that that project highlights major flaws in the approval process. In a letter to Auditor General Kim Adair, the association claims the project threatens endangered mainland moose habitat and says environmental concerns are being overshadowed by economic and climate goals. Association President Al Muir says it threatens the last undisturbed area of the Antigonish Pictou Highlands and says the public deserves confidence that environmental safeguards are working properly. Group says it hopes an independent audit will help determine whether the system is functioning as it should. After first saying it would allow World Cup spectators to bring their own reusable water bottles into stadiums for the World Cup, FIFA is now banning those bottles. Jen Nicholson has the details.
6: A FIFA spokesperson said the decision was made as a safety precaution to prohibit bottles to prevent risk and injury to players and attendees. There are 48 teams set to play in the World Cup beginning this month in Mexico City, with matches also being hosted at 16 venues across North America, including Toronto and Vancouver. FIFA says water prices will not be higher than what the venues generally charge. For MBS News, I'm Jen Nicholson.
3: In sports, no hockey tonight. Stanley Cup Finals resume tomorrow night in Vegas, with the Knights and Hurricanes tied at a game apiece. In the NBA Final, the Knicks and Spurs tip off in San Antonio tonight for Game 2. New York took the series opener on Wednesday. And in the majors, the Blue Jays open a weekend series at home tonight against Baltimore. Now you're up to date. I'm Jeff Goodfellow. 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A few clouds this evening, then increasing cloudiness overnight, a low of 13. For Saturday, mainly cloudy, high tomorrow of 25, and some showers on the way for Sunday with a high of 16.
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6: Here's your latest Environment Canada weather forecast. A few clouds this evening, then increasing cloudiness overnight, a low of 13. For Saturday, mainly cloudy, high tomorrow of 25, and some showers on the way for Sunday with a high of 16.
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AVR, today's best country with Post Malone. Hi, I'm Matt Rideout. In the continued day and age of reboots, remakes, requels, sequels, prequels, all that kind of stuff, where no one can think of an original idea anymore, it seems. Something that you would not expect in any way, shape, or form to get a reboot or a remake is happening. I thought we hit the line with Ghostbusters, okay? Now, I'm a little partial to that. I own a proton pack. True story. But I thought we hit the line with trying to remake Ghostbusters. There's certain things you don't try to remake. And now I found a new line. I'm not sure how I feel about this. We'll talk about that for Tyler Joe Miller.

0: Tyler Joe Miller, AVR, today's best country. Hi, I'm Matt Rideau. So as I said a moment ago, in the continued day and age of remakes, reboots, requels, which is kind of a sequel and kind of a reboot. It's a sequel that doesn't acknowledge all of the movies before it. There's so many terms for everything with it now. So I thought the line had been drawn when they tried to remake Ghostbusters, but no, I'm going to move the line because announced today, coming next year, they're rebooting, remaking, whatever you want to call it, The Littlest Hobo. Seriously, Seth Rogen's involved with the production of it. They're remaking The Littlest Hobo. Now, okay, fine. I'm not worried so much about the actual show. Dogs are smart. I'm sure they'll figure out some loose plot lines to figure out how a dog can cross country on trains and save the day wherever he stops. What I'm more concerned about is who is going to sing the song. Who is going to sing? You know it. You're probably singing it in your head right now. Maybe tomorrow I want to settle down, right? Who's going to sing that? It has to be someone Canadian. Is it like Brett Kissel, Dean Rode? You know what? I want Corb Lund to do it.
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0: AVR Today's Best Country with Cameron Wickham. Hi, I'm Matt Rideout. Hey, if you live in the Berwick area, and I use that term loosely, this is a pretty big area we're talking about here. There's a planned power outage going on tomorrow night starting at 11 p.m. and power hoping to be restored by Sunday morning, 7:30 a.m. You're going to want to go to nspower.ca/planned outages. Okay, check out, see if you're in the area. It's listed as Berwick, but when you go click on the actual page itself, it lists a heck of a lot of communities. Aylesford, Berwick, Black Rock, Chipman Brook, Colebrook, South Berwick, Waterville, Woodville. There's a lot of ground covered with this planned power outage going on tomorrow night, 11 p.m. until 7:30 a.m. Sunday morning.
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0: AVR, today's Best Country with Dean Brody. Hi, I'm Matt Rideau. I know earlier talked about the reboot, remake of The Littlest Hobo being produced by Seth Rogen and his production company. And I asked the question, who could sing the song? I said, well, it has to be someone Canadian. I mentioned Brett Kissel. My original pick was Cor Blund to do it, and I also mentioned Dean Brody, but now I can hear Dean Brody doing it better. So you know what? If Seth Rogen can get Dean Brody to do like the Maybe Tomorrow song for this Littlest Hobo reboot, I might be on board for it.
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7: Here's your latest Environment Canada weather forecast. A few clouds this evening, then increasing cloudiness overnight, a low of 13. For Saturday, mainly cloudy, high tomorrow of 25, and some showers on the way for Sunday with a high of 16.
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0: AVR Today's Best Country, Bailey Zimmerman. Hi, I'm Matt Rideout. That's it for me. Have yourself a great weekend. Myself, the only thing I really have planned, I'm heading to the theater. I am the prime demographic for a movie opening this weekend, Masters of the Universe. Well, obviously watched the He-Man cartoon growing up and loved, absolutely, well, still love the 1986, 87 Masters of the Universe movie with Dolph Lundgren right after all the Rocky IV hype. And the character designs, come on, they look amazing. And we're going to see Battle Cat. Okay, I'm going to stop before I completely nerd out. Have a good weekend.
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1: Hey, it's Fitz from the Country Top 40 Countdown. And this weekend, we found out if Tucker Wetmore can go back-to-back at number one with Brunette. 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
7: Here's your latest Environment Canada weather forecast. A few clouds this evening, then increasing cloudiness overnight, a low of 13. For Saturday, mainly cloudy, high tomorrow of 25, and some showers on the way for Sunday with a high of 16.
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